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0: 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Good evening. We got a quick list of what's happening here in your local forecast. Mostly clear skies overnight tonight to low temperatures right around 40 degrees. Tomorrow, on your Monday, we kick off the work week with sunny skies, high temperatures right around 87. Monday night clear, a low around 45. And Tuesday, sunny skies, a high near 90. Quick look at that forecast. 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
1: Good evening. We got a quick list of what's happening here in your local forecast. Mostly clear skies overnight tonight to low temperatures right around 40 degrees. Tomorrow, on your Monday, we kick off the work week with sunny skies, high temperatures right around 87. Monday night clear, a low around 45. And Tuesday, sunny skies, a high near 90. Quick look at that forecast. It was all brought to you by Four Corners Broadcasting.
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1: This just in. Beverly Hills 90210, Cleveland Browns 3.
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Good evening. We got a quick list of what's happening here in your local forecast. Mostly clear skies overnight tonight to low temperatures right around 40 degrees. Tomorrow, on your Monday, we kick off the work week with sunny skies, high temperatures right around 87. Monday night clear, a low around 45. And Tuesday, sunny skies, a high near 90. Quick look at that forecast. 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
1: On a warm summer's evening, on a train bound for nowhere, I met up with a gambler. 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

pledge allegiance to the flag of the United States of America and to the republic for which it stands, one nation, under God, indivisible, with liberty and justice for all.

Amen to that. God bless America and good morning. Welcome into a brand new week. It is Monday, May the 11th, just after 6 o'clock. Sun lightened things up a little bit, not over the horizon yet, but it is crowding the horizon. You can go outside without needing a flashlight, but you might want to take a jacket. It's cool. It's not cold, but it is a little bit cool. We've got weather details coming up in just a moment, and JR just slipped me a note. Our new prize for Ridiculously Random Trivia is a $15 gift certificate to Uncle's Fixins. Man, if you haven't had any of their vittles, oh, that is some of the best food, dessert, beverages you've ever had in your life. And get a chance to swing by. They are located on the north side of the VFW, right across from Rotary Park. We'll have more on that later on this morning. But right now, before we go any further, we're going to take a first look at the forecast and find out what the National Weather Service has in store for us this week. For today, sunny with afternoon highs in the mid to upper 80s, winds out of the southwest could gust to 25 miles an hour. Clear tonight, overnight lows in the mid to upper 40s. Tomorrow, sunny with highs in the upper 80s and low 90s. On Wednesday, there's a 10% chance of showers late in the afternoon, with mostly sunny skies, highs again in the upper 80s, maybe a few low 90s. A slight chance of showers and thunderstorms on Thursday, and on Friday, sunny skies with highs near 80. Around the Four Corners, currently 48 degrees in Aztec and in Blanding, 45 in Cortez. In Silverton, 29 degrees. Pagosa Springs, 34. Bayfield, 41. And here at the studios, we've got clear skies. It's 40 degrees. Pour yourself a cup of coffee. Let's get the week started. The weekend is on its way, officially. It's just going to take a few days to get here.

The big dog, Toby Keith, I'm just talking about tonight on your brand of country, 100.5, 104.9 KRSJ. Good morning. 6:18, Monday. Captain and JR with you on the morning ride. Glad to have you along. Here's Supergroup Alabama. Touch me when we're dancing.

Wouldn't have it any other way. Aaron Tippin, your brand of country, KRSJ, on this Monday morning. Good morning. Sandy Connor and FCB local headlines coming up next right after this from Conway Twitty.

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4: 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The Future of Buckley Task Force brought together the defense community and base leaders to discuss and coordinate efforts to support Buckley and its vital Space Force, National Guard, and intelligence community missions. Said Senator Bennett, Buckley is a critical component of the community and our state's defense ecosystem, and we must do everything we can as a state to support the service members and their families who are part of this collective. For FCB News, I'm Sandy Connor.
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0: 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Good morning. 18 minutes now away from 7 o'clock. The coffee's on, and so is the country. Here's Alan Jackson, Midnight in Montgomery, KRSJ.
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It's 5 minutes away from 7 o'clock. Here's Doug Supernaw. Not enough hours in the night. Yeah, that's why there's coffee.

0: 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Monday morning, 10 minutes after 7 o'clock. Here's the possum, George Jones.
1: Well, you tell me how she was when you once knew her. How she played her games with many, many men. And you tell me that you don't think I'd be with her if I could just.

0: 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I got nothing to lose.
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Jerry, Marty Robbins. 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Good morning. It's 20 minutes after 7 o'clock. We've got beautiful blue skies. Lots of sunshine coming through the windows right now. And really not even that much of a breeze. A light draft outside, 47 degrees. From the National Weather Service, we'll have sunny skies for today with afternoon highs in the mid to upper 80s. Winds out of the southwest could pick up and gust as high as 25 miles an hour later on this afternoon. Tonight, it'll be clear with overnight lows in the mid to upper 40s. Tomorrow is going to be the warmest day of the week, they say, with sunshine, afternoon highs in the upper 80s and low 90s. On Wednesday, there is a 10% chance of showers building in by the afternoon with mostly sunny skies throughout the day. Afternoon highs are going to be in the upper 80s. Winds out of the southwest gusting as high as 30 miles an hour. On Thursday, just a slight chance of showers and thunderstorms in the afternoon, otherwise sunny with highs near 80. And on Friday, more sunshine, highs near 80 once again. Around the Four Corners, currently 55 degrees in Aztec, 55 in Blanding, 54 in Cortez. In Silverton, 34 degrees. Pagosa Springs, 43. Bayfield, 49. And here in Durango, it is 47 degrees at your brand of country, KRSJ. 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Here's George Strait, Oceanfront Property. 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

0: in the time it takes for this red light to turn green, we'll be back into another long set of your country favorites. 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
1: La Plata County has chosen Emily Spencer as their new public affairs manager. 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My goal, said Ms. Spencer, is to help share our stories from La Plata County and strengthen transparency, accessibility, and communication with residents, visitors, and the media. Last week, Senator Michael Bennett, Senator John Hickenlooper, and Representative Jason Crow met with stakeholders at Buckley Space Force Base. Future of Buckley Task Force brought together the defense community and base leaders to discuss and coordinate efforts to support Buckley and its vital Space Force, National Guard, and intelligence community missions. The Community Concert Hall at Fort Lewis College announces the return of its summer series, Concert Hall at the Park, with 7 weeks of free live music in Buckley Park beginning June 25th and continuing each Thursday evening at 5:30 through August 6th. 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
0: The number to call is 970-259-5487, 970-259-5487. The phone lines are on hold until I open the envelope and get you the question. It is multiple choice. Well, it's Monday. Pretty easy one. Thank you, JR. We don't need to think too hard on a Monday. Multiple choice. Here it is. From 1962 until 1992, Johnny Carson hosted The Tonight Show on NBC with Ed McMahon as the co-host and announcer. Who was the trumpet-playing leader of the NBC orchestra? Was it Jack Parr, Boots Randolph, or Doc Severinsen? Think you know the answer? Pick up the phone and give me a call. First person with the right answer gets that certificate. Phone lines are now open.

Who, what, where, when, why, and how. Martin Del Rey on Your Brand of Country, KRSJ, and congratulations to Jerry Tensfield this morning. He was the first caller with the correct answer to our entertainment trivia question. Picked himself up a $15 gift certificate to Sunnyside Farms, where you can get the area's best variety of fresh, local, and regional pasture-raised meats. 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Question this morning, multiple choice. From 1962 until 1992, Johnny Carson hosted The Tonight Show on NBC with Ed McMahon as the co-host and announcer. Who was the trumpet-playing leader of the NBC orchestra? Got a little ahead of myself there. Was it Jack Parr, Boots Randolph, or Doc Severinsen? It was, of course, Doc Severinsen. Again, congratulations to Jerry. We're going to be doing this again tomorrow morning. Be listening for your chance to win. We'll play again. Entertainment trivia right here on Your Brand of Country. 100.5, 1049 KRSJ. Should I have another cup of coffee or not? I can't decide.

0: 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A heads up, a night's work continues on Highway 160 in Durango from 7 p.m. to 7 a.m. Please watch for reduced speeds and lane closures near the Home Depot, Three Springs, and Elmore's Corner intersections. That's taking place all throughout this week. And paving operations will pick up on the intersection of County Road 250 and 251 in Durango. Also, the parking lot for Snyder Park will be closed this week for landscaping. And please watch for short delays on Colorado 151 between Ignacio and Allison as crews work to replace a culvert. Drive safe and enjoy the warm weather.
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0: News. I'm Chris Foster. President Trump says no to Iran's counterproposal for peace.
1: President Trump writing this on Truth Social. I just read the response from Iran's so-called representatives. I don't like it. Totally unacceptable. Iranian state media today claiming that the response called for compensation for war damages and it would give the Iranians control over the Strait of Hormuz.
0: It's Fox's Alex Hogan. 18 passengers on a cruise ship hit by a hantavirus outbreak are back in the U.S. at the University of Nebraska Medical Center. Fox's Marianne Rafferty.
2: The patients will be monitored by a CDC team and quarantined for several weeks. Another passenger was said to be developing symptoms on their way home to France. The World Health Organization says the risk to the public is still very low.
0: Three people have died. 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
9: Rocky Mountain News Network, I'm Teresa Taylor. The National Transportation Safety Board is investigating the emergency evacuation of Frontier Airlines Flight 4345 after the aircraft struck and killed a person during takeoff at Denver International Airport Friday night. Following the collision, the pilot reported an engine fire and smoke in the cabin, prompting an immediate evacuation via slides that left 12 passengers with minor injuries. The Grand Junction Police Department and Colorado State Patrol are conducting a joint graduation traffic operation May 14th through the 16th. This initiative is specially designed to identify and remove impaired drivers from the road during graduation celebrations. And the Minnesota Wild defeated the Colorado Avalanche 5-1 Saturday night, handing Colorado its first loss of the postseason. The Avalanche still hold a 2-1 lead in the second round series as they prepare for Game 4 in St. Paul tonight. I'm Teresa Taylor.
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0: 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Beautiful blue skies in Durango right now. Just a little bit of a breeze coming down the Animas Valley. Currently 50 degrees. 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From the National Weather Service, sunny today with highs in the mid to upper 80s. Windy, though, out of the southwest, gusting to 25 miles an hour. Tonight, clear with overnight lows in the mid to upper 40s. Tomorrow, it'll be sunny with highs in the upper 80s. On Wednesday, we'll have a 10% chance of showers by the afternoon with mostly sunny skies. Highs again in the upper 80s, winds out of the southwest, gusting to 30 miles an hour. For Thursday, there is a slight chance of showers and thunderstorms in the afternoon once again. Otherwise, sunny with highs again near 80 degrees. And on Friday, sunny with highs in the mid to low 80s. At last report around the Four Corners, in Aztec, 56 degrees, Blanding, 57, Cortez, 54, 35 degrees in Silverton, 45 in Pagosa Springs, 50 in Bayfield, and that's what we've got here at the studios. 50 degrees at your brand of country, KRSJ.
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1: 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It's 8:25 now with Morgan Wallen. I ain't coming back. Not without coffee.

Pretty good advice from the black sheep of the family on your brand of country, KRSJ. Let somebody else drive. 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

0: 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Appliances available the same day. A heads up, a night's work continues on Highway 160 in Durango from 7 p.m. to 7 a.m. Please watch for reduced speeds and lane closures near the Home Depot, Three Springs, and Elmore's Corner intersections. That's taking place all throughout this week. And paving operations will pick up on the intersection of County Road 250 and 251 in Durango. Also, the parking lot for Snyder Park will be closed this week for landscaping. And please watch for short delays on Colorado 151 between Ignacio and Allison as crews work to replace a culvert. Drive safe and enjoy the warm weather.
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Looking for pretty little hometown girls, Josh Turner, on your brand of country, KRSJ. 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

0: News. I'm CJ Popple, bringing an orange prison jumpsuit. Cole Allen appearing inside a federal court in D.C., entering his plea to last month's shooting at the White House Correspondents' Dinner.
1: Not guilty plea to four charges, two gun charges, one attempting to assassinate the president of the United States, the most serious charge of them all, and then finally assault on a federal officer when he shot, according to authorities, shot that Secret Service agent in the chest. Thankfully, that Secret Service agent

0: agent is okay.
1: That's Fox's David Spun updating the conditions of more than a dozen patients flown to a Nebraska facility overnight after the deadly hantavirus outbreak on a cruise ship. Nebraska Governor Jim Pillen minutes ago.
2: No one who poses a risk to public health is walking out the front door of the streets of Omaha or beyond.
1: Two other passengers will be elevated at Emory Hospital in Atlanta. 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
5: Rocky Mountain News Network, I'm Teresa Taylor. The National Transportation Safety Board is investigating the emergency evacuation of Frontier Airlines Flight 4345 after the aircraft struck and killed a person during takeoff at Denver International Airport Friday night. Following the collision, the pilot reported an engine fire and smoke in the cabin, prompting an immediate evacuation via slides that left 12 passengers with minor injuries. The Grand Junction Police Department and Colorado State Patrol are conducting a joint graduation traffic operation May 14th through the 16th. This initiative is specially designed to identify and remove impaired drivers from the road during graduation celebrations. And the Minnesota Wild defeated the Colorado Avalanche 5-1 Saturday night, handing Colorado its first loss of the postseason. The Avalanche still hold a 2-1 lead in the second round series as they prepare for Game 4 in St. Paul tonight. I'm Teresa Taylor.
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That's a lone wolf, Waylon Jennings. Will the wolf survive? 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Good morning. 7 minutes after 9 o'clock. Here's Clay Walker. 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
1: 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From the National Weather Service, sunny today with afternoon highs in the mid to upper 80s, winds out of the southwest, expected to gust as high as 25 miles an hour at times this afternoon. Tonight, clear skies, overnight lows in the mid to upper 40s. For tomorrow, it'll be sunny with afternoon highs right around 90 degrees. On Wednesday, by late afternoon, there is a 10% chance of showers developing. Otherwise, it'll be mostly sunny with afternoon highs in the mid to upper 80s. Thursday, a slight chance of showers and thunderstorms again in the afternoon. Otherwise, sunny with highs near 80 degrees. And on Friday, more of the same, sunshine with highs near 80. Around the Four Corners, currently it is 66 degrees in Aztec, 53 in Blanding, 64 in Cortez. In Silverton, 50. Pagosa Springs, 61. Bayfield, 62. And that's what we've got here at the studios. Lots of blue sky, just a little bit of a breeze. It's 62 degrees. Your brand of country, KRSJ.
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Trying to love two women, the Oak Ridge Boys on your brand of country, KRSJ. Good morning, it's 9:27. Coming up, FCB local headlines with Sandy Connor right after this. From Jerry Jeff Walker, the Navajo Rugs.

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2: La Plata County has chosen Emily Spencer as their new public affairs manager. 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Last week, Senator Michael Bennett, Senator John Hickenlooper, and Representative Jason Crow met with stakeholders at Buckley Space Force Base. Future of Buckley Task Force brought together the defense community and base leaders to discuss and coordinate efforts to support Buckley and its vital Space Force, National Guard, and intelligence community missions. The Community Concert Hall at Fort Lewis College announces the return of its summer series, Concert Hall at the Park, with 7 weeks of free live music in Buckley Park beginning June 25th and continuing each Thursday evening at 5:30 through August 6th. 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

Dallas. Going through the Big D, Mark Chestnut on your brand of country, KRSJ. 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Good morning.

Mel Tillis and the Stagesiders in the middle of the night on your brand of country, KRSJ. Good morning. It's time now for Ridiculously Random Trivia with our new prize. The first caller with the correct answer to this morning's Ridiculously Random Trivia question will win a $15 gift certificate for Uncle's Fixins across from Rotary Park, perfecting the art of comfort food. And they're pretty close to perfect, right? I tell you what, good vittles. The number to call is 970-259-5487, 970-259-5487. The phone lines are on hold until I open the envelope with today's question. And it is fill in the blank this morning. Listen closely. When you go shopping and find yourself in the breakfast cereal aisle, if you look around, you'll eventually see a tiger looking back at you from a box of Frosted Flakes. That tiger's name is blank. Fill in that blank. If you think you know the answer, pick up the phone, give me a call. First person with the right answer gets that $15 gift certificate to Uncle Fixins, and the phone lines are now open.

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1: Billy Crash Craddock. Ain't nothing shaking on your brand of country, KRSJ. And congratulations to Karen Roeder this morning. First caller with a correct answer to our ridiculously random trivia question. Got herself that $15 gift certificate to Uncle Fixin's on the north side of VFW across from Rotary Park. Come try some of the best, the freshest foods, desserts, and beverages you've ever had. Uncle's Fixin', always perfecting the art of comfort food. Our question this morning, fill in the blank. When you go shopping and find yourself in the breakfast cereal aisle, if you look around, you'll eventually see a tiger looking back at you from a box of Frosted Flakes. That tiger's name is blank. Tony, the name we were looking for, or Tony the Tiger. Again, congratulations to Karen. We're doing this again tomorrow morning, so be listening when we play again. It is Ridiculously Random Trivia right here on your brand of country, 100.5 and 104.9 KRSJ.

0: 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A heads up, a night's work continues on Highway 160 in Durango from 7 p.m. to 7 a.m. Please watch for reduced speeds and lane closures near the Home Depot, Three Springs, and Elmore's Corner intersections. That's taking place all throughout this week. And paving operations will pick up on the intersection of County Road 250 and 251 in Durango. Also, the parking lot for Snyder Park will be closed this week for landscaping. And please watch for short delays on Colorado 151 between Ignacio and Allison as crews work to replace a culvert. Drive safe and enjoy the warm weather.
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12: Rocky Mountain News Network, I'm Teresa Taylor. Friday night, a trespasser was struck and killed by a departing Frontier Airlines flight at Denver International Airport after jumping a perimeter fence and reaching an active runway within 2 minutes. The collision involving Flight 4345 caused an engine fire and filled the cabin with smoke, forcing 231 passengers and crew to evacuate via emergency slides onto the runway. This weekend, the Arapahoe County Sheriff's Office alerted residents after a bobcat was spotted roaming through a Centennial neighborhood. Photos shared by deputies showed the predator prowling through yards and climbing over residential fences. Authorities advised neighbors to remain vigilant, keep their pets indoors or on leashes, and provide the animal with plenty of space. And Arapahoe Basin has extended its 2025-26 ski season once again with a new closing date set for Sunday, May 17th. I'm Teresa Taylor.
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Stand up and testify. Mel McDaniel and Oklahoma Wind on your brand of country, 100.5, 1049 KRSJ. It's a Monday morning. Captain and JR with you on the morning ride all the way until lunchtime. Here's T. Graham Brown. She's a brilliant conversationalist. Just love to watch her talk.

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0: From the National Weather Service, it'll be sunny today with afternoon highs in the mid-80s. Winds out of the southwest could gust as high as 25 miles an hour. Clear skies tonight, overnight lows in the mid to upper 40s. Sunny tomorrow, highs in the upper 80s and low 90s. On Wednesday afternoon, there is a slight chance of showers developing. Otherwise, it'll be mostly sunny with highs in the mid to upper 80s. Thursday, again, a slight chance of showers and thunderstorms in the afternoon. Otherwise, sunny with highs near 80 degrees. Friday, it'll be sunny once again and warm once again with afternoon highs in the mid to low 80s. 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

The Stadler Brothers on your brand of country, KRSJ, for this Monday morning. Good morning. It is 27 minutes now after 10 o'clock with Mindy McCready. He needs 10,000 angels. Any volunteers?

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1: Bo Cephas on Your Brand of Country, KRSJ. This ain't Dallas, no way. It's 20 minutes now away from 11 o'clock. Here's Barbara Mandrell. Operator, long distance, please. 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

You can take that to the bank. She's somebody's daughter. That is Drew Baldridge on Your Brand of Country, KRSJ. Next stop, 11 o'clock in Fox News. That's what's waiting for us on the other side of Radney Foster. Just Call Me Lonesome.

0: News. I'm CJ Papa. Officials describing the conditions of the more than a dozen passengers flown to a Nebraska facility overnight after the deadly Hanta virus outbreak on a cruise ship.
1: They are doing well, actually. They are, currently do not have any symptoms and have a good appetite, although they're very tired, understandably, but it's been a really long journey for these folks.
0: That's Dr. Angela Hewitt. So there could be a new move in President Trump's Iran playbook.
2: President Trump just spoke to Fox News' John Roberts a moment ago. He says he is now considering renewing Project Freedom, but he says this time around, the U.S. guiding ships through the Strait of Hormuz would be just one small piece of what would be a larger military operation.
0: That is Fox's Jillian Turner reporting. 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
13: 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Fox Business reporters, anchors, and hosts will bring you beneath the

Leslie Greenwood and Morning Ride on The Morning Ride. You're so clever, JR. We are in the final hour of The Morning Ride. Captain and JR with you all the way until lunchtime, 12 o'clock. Thanks for making us a part of your Monday morning. Surely appreciate it. Thanks for all the requests, too. We've had several good ones, too, like this one. Here's Ronnie Millsap in No Time at All on your brand of country, KRSJ.

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0: From the National Weather Service, it'll be sunny today with afternoon highs in the mid-80s. Winds out of the southwest could gust as high as 25 miles an hour. Clear skies tonight, overnight lows in the mid to upper 40s. Sunny tomorrow, highs in the upper 80s and low 90s. On Wednesday afternoon, there is a slight chance of showers developing. Otherwise, it'll be mostly sunny with highs in the mid to upper 80s. Thursday, again, a slight chance of showers and thunderstorms in the afternoon. Otherwise, sunny with highs near 80 degrees. Friday, it'll be sunny once again and warm once again with afternoon highs in the mid to low 80s.
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That's another one from the request line. Country Charlie Pride got a whole lot of things to sing about on your brand of country, KRSJ. Here's the one and only Conway Twitty. Now somebody's needing somebody. Or a cup of coffee. One of the two. Either one really works.

Hillary Scott and Lady A taking a heartbreak on your brand of country, KRSJ. 24 minutes now away from lunchtime, 12 o'clock. Here is Southern Pacific. Anyway, the wind blows. This afternoon, about 25 miles an hour gusting at times.

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The Desert Rose Band, It's Just a Summer Wind on your brand of country, KRSJ. And that'll wrap it up for me. JR's already gone, and I'm headed to South Camp in just a few minutes. Going to leave nothing but a vapor trail as I head out the door, but we'll be back tomorrow morning, 6 a.m. You bring the coffee. We'll bring

0: News. I'm Chris Foster. President Trump rejects Iran's counterproposal to end the military conflict and says a ceasefire with Iran is on life support. He asked if there's leadership there he can negotiate with.
1: You have the moderates and you have the lunatics. And I think the moderates are more respected. The lunatics want to fight till the end. You know, it'll be a very quick fight.
0: 16 American citizens who were on a cruise ship hit with a hantavirus outbreak were at the University of Nebraska Medical Center.
2: Governor Jim Pillen says a strong plan is in place for the initial assessment.
3: And we're working diligently to ensure no one leaves this security in an unsecured way at an inappropriate time.
2: Also ensuring the best care possible, two other passengers are being quarantined at Emory University in Atlanta.
0: It's Fox's Jeff Benasso. 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
7: Saturday was opening day for the Durango Farmers Market, but it was so much more. 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
0: From the National Weather Service, it'll be sunny today with afternoon highs in the mid-80s. Winds out of the southwest could gust as high as 25 miles an hour. Clear skies tonight, overnight lows in the mid to upper 40s. Sunny tomorrow, highs in the upper 80s and low 90s. On Wednesday afternoon, there is a slight chance of showers developing. Otherwise, it'll be mostly sunny with highs in the mid to upper 80s. Thursday, again, a slight chance of showers and thunderstorms in the afternoon. Otherwise, sunny with highs near 80 degrees. Friday, it'll be sunny once again and warm once again with afternoon highs in the mid to low 80s.
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4: 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Aaron, we are looking to kick off Memorial Day weekend with a party. What can we find in Buckley Park on Friday, May 22nd?
5: We're going to have Steamworks down there. 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You know, costumes are awesome.
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0: I'm John Saucier. The tension is still very high between the U.S. and Iran. The two countries trying to come up with an agreement to end the war. President Trump says there's different factions within Iran.
1: You have the moderates and you have the lunatics. And I think the moderates are more respected. The lunatics want to fight till the end. You know, it'll be a very quick fight.
0: Several passengers on a cruise ship that had a deadly outbreak of hantavirus now back in Nebraska for monitoring. The medical director for the National Biocontainment Unit, Dr. Angela Hewitt, with an update on an American who tested positive.
2: They are doing well, actually. They are, currently do not have any symptoms and have a good appetite, although they're very tired, understandably. But it's been a really long journey for these folks.
0: Officials repeatedly stressing the risk to the public is low after three people have died in this outbreak. 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
5: Rocky Mountain News Network, I'm Teresa Taylor. The National Transportation Safety Board is investigating the emergency evacuation of Frontier Airlines Flight 4345 after the aircraft struck and killed a person during takeoff at Denver International Airport Friday night. Following the collision, the pilot reported an engine fire and smoke in the cabin, prompting an immediate evacuation via slides that left 12 passengers with minor injuries. The Grand Junction Police Department and Colorado State Patrol are conducting a joint graduation traffic operation May 14th through the 16th. This initiative is specially designed to identify and remove impaired drivers from the road during graduation celebrations. And the Minnesota Wild defeated the Colorado Avalanche 5-1 Saturday night, handing Colorado its first loss of the postseason. The Avalanche still hold a 2-1 lead.

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4: From the National Weather Service, it'll be sunny today with afternoon highs in the mid-80s. Winds out of the southwest could gust as high as 25 miles an hour. Clear skies tonight, overnight lows in the mid to upper 40s. Sunny tomorrow, highs in the upper 80s and low 90s. On Wednesday afternoon, there is a slight chance of showers developing. Otherwise, it'll be mostly sunny with highs in the mid to upper 80s. Thursday, again, a slight chance of showers and thunderstorms in the afternoon. Otherwise, sunny with highs near 80 degrees. Friday, it'll be sunny once again and warm once again with afternoon highs in the mid to low 80s.
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8: From the National Weather Service, it'll be sunny today with afternoon highs in the mid-80s. Winds out of the southwest could gust as high as 25 miles an hour. Clear skies tonight, overnight lows in the mid to upper 40s. Sunny tomorrow, highs in the upper 80s and low 90s. On Wednesday afternoon, there is a slight chance of showers developing. Otherwise, it'll be mostly sunny with highs in the mid to upper 80s. Thursday, again, a slight chance of showers and thunderstorms in the afternoon. Otherwise, sunny with highs near 80 degrees. Friday, it'll be sunny once again and warm once again with afternoon highs in the mid to low 80s.
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0: lunatics want to fight till the end. You know, there will be a very, it'll be a very quick fight.
1: President Trump is heading out to Beijing this week to meet with Chinese President Xi Jinping. White House Principal Deputy Press Secretary Anna Kelly on Fox News Channel with a preview.
2: More good deals for our country. Continued work on the U.S.-China Board of Trade, deals spanning the aerospace, energy, agriculture industries that ultimately will end that practice of shipping jobs overseas and selling out American workers in favor of policies and agreements.
1: The president inviting some top executives, including the CEOs of SpaceX, Apple, and BlackRock, to join him on this trip. 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
16: Rocky Mountain News Network, I'm Teresa Taylor. The National Transportation Safety Board is investigating the emergency evacuation of Frontier Airlines Flight 4345 after the aircraft struck and killed a person during takeoff at Denver International Airport Friday night. Following the collision, the pilot reported an engine fire and smoke in the cabin, prompting an immediate evacuation via slides that left 12 passengers with minor injuries. The Grand Junction Police Department and Colorado State Patrol are conducting a joint graduation traffic operation May 14th through the 16th. This initiative is specially designed to identify and remove impaired drivers from the road during graduation celebrations. And the Minnesota Wild defeated the Colorado Avalanche 5-1 Saturday night, ending Colorado its first loss of the postseason. The Avalanche still hold a 2-1 lead in the second round series as they prepare for Game 4 in St. Paul tonight. I'm Teresa Taylor.
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4: From the National Weather Service, it'll be sunny today with afternoon highs in the mid-80s. Winds out of the southwest could gust as high as 25 miles an hour. Clear skies tonight, overnight lows in the mid to upper 40s. Sunny tomorrow, highs in the upper 80s and low 90s. On Wednesday afternoon, there is a slight chance of showers developing. Otherwise, it'll be mostly sunny with highs in the mid to upper 80s. Thursday, again, a slight chance of showers and thunderstorms in the afternoon. Otherwise, sunny with highs near 80 degrees. Friday, it'll be sunny once again and warm once again with afternoon highs in the mid to low 80s.
5: Pappy said, son, you're going to drive me to drinking if you don't stop driving that hot rod Lincoln. Have you heard the story of the hot rod race when the Fords and the Lincolns were setting the pace? That story is true, I'm here to say, because I was driving that Model A. Got a Lincoln motor and it's really souped up, and that Model A body makes it look like a pup. It's got 8 cylinders and use them all. Got overdrive, just won't stall. With 4 bow carbs and a dual exhaust and 411 gears, you can really get lost. Got safety tubes, but I ain't scared. The brakes are good and tires fair. We pulled out of San Pedro late one night. The moon and the stars were shining bright. We was driving up old Grapevine Hill passing cars like they were standing still.

sudden, in the wink of an eye, a Cadillac sedan passed us by. I said, boys, that's a mark for me. By then, the taillight was all you could see. Now, the fellas all ribbed me for being behind, so I thought I'd make that Lincoln unwind. Took my foot off the gas, and man alive, I shoved it on down into overdrive. Well, I wound it up to 110. My speedometer said that I'd hit top end. My foot was glued like lead to the floor. That's all there is. There ain't no more. Now, the boys all thought that I'd lost my sense, and them telephone poles looked like a picket fence. They said, slow down. I see spots. The lines on the road just look like dots. We took a corner, sideswiped the truck, and I crossed my fingers just for luck. My fenders was clicking the guardrail post, and the guy beside me was white as a ghost. Smoke was coming from out of the back when I started to gain on that Cadillac. I knew I could catch him and I thought I could pass. Don't you know by then we'd be low on gas. I had flames coming from out of the side. You can feel the tension, man, what a ride. I said, look out, boys, I got a license to fly. And that caddy pulled over and let us by. Now all of a sudden she started to knock it down in the dip. She started to rock and I looked in the mirror. Red light was blinking. Them cops was after my hot rod Lincoln. Well, they arrested me and they put me in jail and they called my pappy to throw my bail. And he said, son, you're gonna drive me to drinking if you don't stop driving that hot rod Lincoln.

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0: Fox News. I'm Tom Rigotti. President Trump has declared the ceasefire with Iran on life support, calling Tehran's peace proposal unacceptable. Fox's Ashley Webster's in Tel Aviv.
1: President Trump will be meeting with security advisors to talk about the next steps. It could include a resumption of military action. It could also include what to do with the logjam of ships in the Strait of Hormuz, where more than 1,500 vessels remain stranded.
0: The man charged with trying to kill President Trump at the White House Correspondents' Dinner pleads not guilty, Fox's David Spunt reports.
2: Federal prosecutors say Allen, armed with several weapons, stormed through a security checkpoint at the Washington Hilton on Saturday, April 25th, before running toward the ballroom where he fired his long gun, hitting a Secret Service officer in the chest.
0: The agent was not seriously injured. 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
6: La Plata County has chosen Emily Spencer as their new public affairs manager. A resident of La Plata County for 22 years, most recently Ms. Spencer managed La Plata County Fairgrounds and Event Center. My goal, said Ms. Spencer, is to help share our stories from La Plata County and strengthen transparency, accessibility, and communication with residents, visitors, and the media. Last week, Senator Michael Bennett, Senator John Hickenlooper, and Representative Jason Crow met with stakeholders at Buckley Space Force Base. Future of Buckley Task Force brought together the defense community and base leaders to discuss and coordinate efforts to support Buckley and its vital Space Force, National Guard, and intelligence community missions. The Community Concert Hall at Fort Lewis College announces the return of its summer series, Concert Hall at the Park, with 7 weeks of free live music in Buckley Park beginning June 25th and continuing each Thursday evening at 5:30 through August 6th. 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
5: From the National Weather Service, it'll be sunny today with afternoon highs in the mid-80s. Winds out of the southwest could gust as high as 25 miles an hour. Clear skies tonight, overnight lows in the mid to upper 40s. Sunny tomorrow, highs in the upper 80s and low 90s. On Wednesday afternoon, there is a slight chance of showers developing. Otherwise, it'll be mostly sunny with highs in the mid to upper 80s. Thursday, again, a slight chance of showers and thunderstorms in the afternoon. Otherwise, sunny with highs near 80 degrees. Friday, it'll be sunny once again and warm once again with afternoon highs in the mid to low 80s.
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0: 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Nothing up my sleeve. 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
1: 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Beverly Hills 90210, Cleveland Browns 3.
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0: one of those passengers that was stranded, especially if you were from Georgia, you would want your state to come to your aid, and that's exactly what we're going
1: to
0: do.
1: 16 others taken to the University of Nebraska's Medical Center. All of them were on that cruise ship. Senate Minority Leader Chuck Schumer says he's worried the government won't be able to respond adequately if the disease spreads further. He cites cuts from DOGE early last year.
2: The Centers for Disease Control and Prevention and the Department of Health and Human Services, including, here's who Trump fired, cruise ship inspectors, port health station staff, disease detectives, and others.
1: That cruise ship will be disinfected. 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
5: 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Last week, Senator Michael Bennett, Senator John Hickenlooper, and Representative Jason Crow met with stakeholders at Buckley Space Force Base, including other state, local, and military leaders. The Future of Buckley Task Force brought together the defense community and base leaders to discuss and coordinate efforts to support Buckley and its vital Space Force, National Guard, and intelligence community missions. Said Senator Bennett, Buckley is a critical component of the community and our state's defense ecosystem, and we must do everything we can as a state to support the service members and their families who are part of this collective. For FCB News, I'm Sandy Kahn.
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0: This interview is brought to you by Mountain Bike Specialists. They have been involved with the big race since 1972. Mountain Bike Specialists lead the Peloton with an incredible team of cycling enthusiasts who are up to date on all the newest technology to pair you with the best bike and gear for your ideal ride. Chad Pyre here with you, and I talked with Aaron Glenn, the interim director of this year's Iron Horse Bicycle Classic. Aaron, we all know about the bikers racing the train to Silverton, but on the Sunday of Memorial Day weekend, we have the mountain bike race. That's real fun to watch too.
1: The mountain bike race will take off at 8:30 at Buckley. We'll also have, again, vendors, beer garden, fun, family, all that down there. 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They bring in an awesome band, and then they'll also have the beer wagon back behind there. But that is probably the most popular event, and the spectators, they just go wild there. It's gonna be fun.
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0: Good evening. A quick listen to what's going on in your local forecast. Overnight tonight, mostly clear skies. Low temperatures dipping down about 44 degrees, with the breeze continuing of the north-northwest. On your Saturday, kicking off the weekend with sunshine. High temperatures climbing to about 81, and the wind again throughout the afternoon. Saturday night, mostly clear, low of 40. And Sunday, celebrating the moms. We got sunny skies and a high near 83 degrees.
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